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0: Hey, it's Matt Behan here on The Morning X. Join me every single morning, 6 till 10. Rock show tickets and 8 o'clock listen and win. Rockstar rewards, dumbass news, mandatory mullet, laughter tracks. And on some days, we talk to rock stars. Jake and Danny from Greta Van Fleet joining me in recent weeks talking about the success of Greta Van Fleet and how we're all kind of the same across the world enjoying rock and roll.
1: I think one of the biggest shockers to me is actually how similar we all are traveling the world and playing rock and roll and playing rock and roll to the crowds that appreciate it. 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You know, we are sheltered. We're small town people, but you see that in a lot of other people around the world.
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0: Hey, it's Matt Behan here on The Morning X. Join me every single morning, 6 till 10, right here, knocking out 10 songs every single hour on The Morning X. And you can stream us for free on the iHeartRadio app and the TuneIn app. Yes, you can. Also, you score rock show tickets in the 8 o'clock Listen and Win, Dumbass News 750, Mandatory Mullet 730. And on days, we talked to rock stars, had Tim Montana, a great new artist out of the state of Montana, in studio rocking with us. And I asked Tim, hey, man, what was it that made you pick up a guitar and want to create rock and roll?
1: Yes. So not having distractions like television, I think, saved me, because I look at my kids and my 16-year-old's on her phone and social media, and she has the gift that I was born with of where I can hear music and play it on an instrument. And my mom realized at a very young age that that's kind of odd, that I would hear something on the radio, and even I couldn't play guitar, I could find the notes.
0: Right.
1: It's like, this is really weird. He can hear that and play that. And my daughter does it now, but she has the constant distraction of phones, TV, life. I didn't. I was locked in the woods. I didn't have friends. I didn't really play with other kids. And I had
0: so this was your thing. This was your passion. That was your go-to, right?
1: Right. I mean, and it was. Yeah. It became, you know, when music's your only friend, it becomes your best friend.
0: Tim Montana joining me here on The Morning X. We talk to rock stars. We do. Join me every single morning.
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Yeah. 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Yup. We got you. 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
1: Yeah. 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

0: Hey, it's Matt Behan here on The Morning X. Join me every single morning, 6 till 10. This is your rock show. 10 songs every single hour. Pump out our rock show tickets for you every day. And Dumbass News, 7:50. Laughter Tracks and Mandatory Mullet every day, 7:30. And some days, we talk to rock stars. And, man, it was a thrill speaking with Chad Gray from Peoria, Illinois. The voice of Mudvayne. The voice of Hell Yeah. Talking with Chad about all those great memories of rocking and exploding out of Peoria when Mudvayne launched.
1: Oh, dude, that's my memories of Peoria and that whole area, the whole, our whole regional area there. Like my old friends at Taxi Ward and, you
0: know, right, exactly.
1: Guys and I, like, I'm still close with those dudes. Like, but dude, I love my fans from out there. I'm telling you what, the moral of this whole tour, the moral of the story is let's have fun.
0: Yes.
1: Let's get together. Let's take all the problems of our life, relationship problems, job problems, money problems, whatever. Come in, stand with our family, and just rage and have a blast.
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0: 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Rock show tickets and 8 o'clock listen and win. Rockstar rewards, dumbass news, mandatory mullet, laughter tracks. And on some days, we talk to rock stars. Jake and Danny from Greta Van Fleet joining me in recent weeks, talking about the success of Greta Van Fleet and how we're all kind of the same across the world enjoying rock and roll.
1: I think one of the biggest shockers to me is actually how similar we all are, traveling the world and playing rock and roll and playing rock and roll to the crowds that appreciate it. It's really nice to know that it still is alive and well worldwide, but it really was kind of just comforting to know that a lot of people are just like us. You know, we are sheltered. Right. We're small town people, but you see that in a lot of other people around the world.
2: Yeah. 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You're in a big city, but you have a crowd of about 20-30% people who come from the absolute outskirts of those regions.
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0: Greta Van Fleet joining me on The Morning X. We talk to rock stars. We do. 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

0: 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Also, you score rock show tickets in the 8 o'clock Listen and Win, Dumbass News 750, Mandatory Mullet 730. And on days, we talked to rock stars, had Tim Montana, great new artist out of the state of Montana, in studio rocking with us. And I asked Tim, hey man, what was it that made you pick up a guitar and want to create rock and roll?
1: Yes. So not having distractions like television, I think, saved me, because I look at my kids and my 16-year-old's on her phone and social media. And she has the gift that I was born with, of where I can hear music and play it on an instrument. And my mom realized at a very young age that that's kind of odd, that I would hear something on the radio. And even I couldn't play guitar, I could find the notes.
0: Right.
1: It's like, this is really weird. He can hear that and play that. And my daughter does it now. But she has the constant distraction of phones, TV, life. I didn't. I was locked in the woods. I didn't have friends. I didn't really play with other kids. And I had
0: so this was your thing. This was your passion. That was your go-to, right?
1: Right. I mean, and it was. Yeah. It became, you know, when music's your only friend, it becomes your best friend.
0: Tim Montana joining me here on The Morning X. We talk to rock stars. We do. Join me every single morning.
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0: 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Unless you're on stage singing as a rock star. A lot of chafing going on, a little rubbing and irritation. So careful. 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

0: Hey, it's Matt Behan here on The Morning X. Join me every single morning, 6 till 10. This is your rock show. 10 songs every single hour. Pump out our rock show tickets for you every day. And Dumbass News, 7:50. Laughter Tracks and Mandatory Mullet every day, 7:30. And some days, we talk to rock stars. And, man, it was a thrill speaking with Chad Gray from Peoria, Illinois. The voice of Mudvayne. The voice of Hell Yeah. Talking with Chad about all those great memories of rocking and exploding out of Peoria when Mudvayne launched.
1: Oh, dude, that's my memories of Peoria and that whole area, our whole regional area there. Like my old friends at Taxi Ward and
0: right,
1: and
0: exactly.
1: Guys and I, I'm still close with those dudes. But dude, I love my fans from out there. I'm telling you what, the moral of this whole tour, the moral of the story is let's have fun.
0: Yes.
1: Let's get together. Let's take all the problems of our life. Relationship problems, job problems, money problems, whatever. Come in, stand with our family, and just rage and have a blast.
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Yeah. Nirvana. 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
2: 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Thank you. You guys rock, man. The rock will continue next. Hang in there. It's going to be okay. Radio hug. Little hug? All right, maybe not. Hugs are creepy. Anyway, the rock continues next here on The X.
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0: 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Rock show tickets and 8 o'clock listen and win. Rockstar rewards, dumbass news, mandatory mullet, laughter tracks. And on some days, we talk to rock stars. Jake and Danny from Greta Van Fleet joining me in recent weeks, talking about the success of Greta Van Fleet and how we're all kind of the same across the world enjoying rock and roll.
1: I think one of the biggest shockers to me is actually how similar we all are, traveling the world and playing rock and roll and playing rock and roll to the crowds that appreciate it. It's really nice to know that it still is alive and well worldwide, but it really was kind of just comforting to know that a lot of people are just like us. You know, we are sheltered. Right. We're small town people, but you see that in a lot of other people around the world.
2: Yeah, yeah. I mean, I think, like, you know, so many people flock and so many people from all over the place. You're in a big city, but you have a crowd of about 20-30% people who come from the absolute outskirts of those regions.
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11: 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Thank you for listening to us on our stream. Thank you. You guys rock, man. The Rock will continue next. Hang in there. It's going to be okay. Radio hug. Little hug. All right, maybe not. Hugs are creepy. Anyway, The Rock continues next here on The X.
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0: Hey, it's Matt Behan here on The Morning Axe. 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Also, you score rock show tickets in the 8 o'clock Listen and Win, Dumbass News 750, Mandatory Mullet 730. And on days, we talked to rock stars, had Tim Montana, a great new artist out of the state of Montana, in studio rocking with us. And I asked Tim, hey man, what was it that made you pick up a guitar and want to create rock and roll?
1: Yes. So not having distractions like television, I think, saved me, because I look at my kids and my 16-year-old's on her phone and social media, and she has the gift that I was born with of where I can hear music and play it on an instrument. And my mom realized at a very young age that that's kind of odd, that I would hear something on the radio, and even I couldn't play guitar, I could find the notes. And
0: right.
1: She's like, this is really weird. He can hear that and play that. And my daughter does it now, but she has the constant distraction of phones, TV, life. I didn't. I was locked in the woods. I didn't have friends. I didn't really play with other kids. And I had
0: so this was your thing. This was your passion. That was your go-to, right?
1: Right. I mean, and it was. Yeah. It became, you know, when music's your only friend, it becomes your best friend.
0: Tim Montana joining me here on The Morning X. We talk to rock stars. We do. Join me every single morning.
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0: 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Yeah, there's a bunch of it every day. 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
11: And here we are. Welcome to a Tuesday morning. And time to launch the fun. This is your rock show here on The Morning X. I'm Matt Behan, third shifters throughout Peoria, all of Central Illinois. We appreciate you. Thank you so much for the hard work you do every single day. And the rest of you kicking off the school day, the workday vibe. A little soggy out there today. Chances of some showers rolling around. We'll get to that forecast with WMBD 31 TV meteorologist Nathan Kitchens here momentarily. But the heat is kind of coming back today as well. We're going to be in the upper 80s. So, yeah, not quite done with a summer vibe out there as of yet. Lots going on today here on The Morning X. Your chance to win some rock show tickets coming up for Drowning Pool and Saliva. Two bands that we've done a lot of great shows with over the years. And they are going to be at the Castle Theater together. Coming up on October 16th. Those tickets coming up in the 8 o'clock Listen and Win. Dumbass News coming up at 7:50. Mandatory Mullet 7:30. Great laughter track segments on the way for you today. We'll check sports. Monday Night Football from last night. Yeah, Kansas City Chiefs are back. Big win last night for that. We'll talk about other NFL storylines, baseball roundup, and so much more as we navigate the fun here on this Tuesday. We'll talk about other great rock shows that we have percolating for Peoria as well. Starting in October, and then we have big shows coming up in November. We'll talk about all that on the way, and we'll check in with our news guys here in the next 10, 12 minutes for not headline news here on this Tuesday. Great Rock is on the way. Shouts for Temple of the Dog, Weezer, and their Linkin Park. Vintage Crew is in there as well. The new one from Maynard and A Perfect Circle on the way for you as well. And Nickelback's Noon with John 5 is coming up. Right now, let's check in with WMBD 31 TV meteorologist Nathan Kitchens with our forecast for today. It's warmer. Looks like it might be a little soggy today. Nathan, what's going on, dude?
12: I'm your local weather authority, meteorologist Nathan Kitchens. As a cold front moves into the area today, that will trigger a few showers and thunderstorms. Hot and humid with a high of 89. But tonight, greater coverage of rain and storms is expected, with localized pockets of heavy rainfall, low temperature at 67. Tomorrow, scattered showers and storms mainly in the morning. We should trend drier for the second half of the day, high around 80, depending upon where that front hangs up. For more weather updates 24/7, head over to ciproud.com. For WMBD TV, I'm meteorologist Nathan Kitchens.
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0: UK Rockers, The Architects, and Broken Mirror. That song topping out number one here in recent weeks. It's 105.7 The X. Here on The Morning X on this Tuesday morning, I'm Matt Behan. Thank you so much for waking up this morning and rocking out. Third Shifters, again, throughout Peoria and Central Illinois. We appreciate you wrapping up your day. A little soggy out there today, and it's going to be heating up as well. WMBD 31. TV meteorologist Nathan Kitchens calling for cloudy skies. Showers are likely throughout the day today. Some of those could be heavy later today, especially. But 89 to 90 is that high. Showers and storms, and I could see some locally heavy rainfall. And 67 clouds for Wednesday. Showers and storms still in the forecast. And a high of 80. We're at 70 degrees downtown.
1: Yep, it's early. The caffeine is just starting to invade your brain. 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
0: 6:15, we'll recap all the sports from last night. Monday Night Football. Kansas City Chiefs are back at it. We'll talk about all of that, plus other NFL storylines, baseball roundup, and more. And your chance to win rock show tickets today for a great show coming up at the Castle Theater in Bloomington. It is Saliva and Drowning Pool, two great bands in one night. And those tickets on the way for you coming up 8 o'clock. Listen and win. And our Spurts dudes are here. News dudes are here in the studio checking in. It's not headline news here on this Tuesday morning. Gentlemen, hello.
4: This is not headline news. It's National Double Cheeseburger Day. And for people who celebrate, it's also National Double Chin Day. The number of Americans dining alone is at an all-time high. Once again, Jennifer Aniston is a trendsetter. Sydney Sweeney's nude sports betting ad has upset female athletes. Well, there goes the argument of it's a woman's choice to do what she wants with her own body. And California ran out of license plate numbers. But that's okay, because most of the cars there are stolen anyway. This is not headline news.
0: Thank you, gentlemen. 6:17. Let's crank out the new one from Nickelback. New album is on the way. They're going to be doing touring as well. And guitar player John 5 is playing guitar on this one as well. Rattle the cage. It's Nickelback, and it's new rock. It's 105.7 The X here on The Morning X.

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0: One of the more amazing collaborations in the world of rock, back to course of the very early 1990s and the explosion of the grunge movement. Chris Cornell, Eddie Vedder together, Mike McCready, and it's Temple of the Dog and a Hunger Strike. It's 105.7 The X here on the Morning X as we crank out the rock here on this Tuesday. Third shifters again throughout Peoria, Central Illinois. Thank you so much for the hard work you do every day, wrapping up your day. The rest of kicking off yours. School day, work day vibe, cloudy sky, showers are likely today, and it's warming up out there. A little swampy, 89 is the high, says WMBD 31. TV meteorologist Nathan Kitchen. Storms tonight. Some of those little pockets of cells tonight could be heavy, and heavy rainfall, 67. Clouds for tomorrow. Showers are likely again, and a high of 80. We're at 70 degrees downtown.
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0: 6:25 here on the Morning X, and lots going down in the world of sports. Let's talk NFL and Monday Night Football from last night. Kansas City Chiefs are back, and their running game is stout. Kenneth Walker, who is their new running back, they picked him up in free agency from Seattle, rumbled for a ton of yards last night, and it's a big win. Kansas City Chiefs clobber the Denver Broncos 31-10 last night to go 1-0 on the season. And Denver defense is good, but things did not work out last night. And other notable details about the game last night, Taylor Swift and Tom Cruise were sitting next to together during the Kansas City Chiefs win last night on Monday Night Football. So everybody was kind of talking and buzzing about, Taylor hanging out with Tom Cruise.
3: Good friends Taylor Swift and Tom Cruise in the suite just below us, talking it over as the Chiefs jumped out in front 7-0.
0: There you go. So there's check what's happening on Monday Night Football from last night. Chicago Bears are 1-0, and the offense looked amazing this past Sunday, running for a ton of yards, 291 rushing yards. They're going to be at home for their opener, this first home opener for the Chicago Bears coming up on Sunday, taking on my dudes in purple, Vikings and Bears on Sunday. Hope your fantasy teams are doing well this coming Thursday night. Football and Thursday night NFL's Detroit Lions at Buffalo Bills. And Major League Baseball, White Sox get a 7-3 win over their Cleveland. Cardinals are 2-1 winners over the Giants. The Cubs get a 7-6 win over the Braves. And baseball today, Giants at Cardinals. Cubs are hosting the Braves. White Sox are at Cleveland. And college details, Fighting Illini hosting Southern Illinois coming up on Saturday. And area high school football back at it again on Friday Night Lights coming up this coming Friday. And that's check what's happening in the world of sports. We'll get your headlines and your rock news and your celebrity sleaze. Rock show tickets coming your way today and more. And I got Weezer, Linkin Park, shouts for the crew, Maynard and A Perfect Circle, all that and more coming up next on The X.
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7: 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WMBD 31 TV meteorologist Nathan Kitchens calling for cloudy skies. Showers are likely. A little warmer out there, 89. Could see some heavy rainfall periodically tonight. A bigger threat of heavy rain and storms tonight. Could see some bangers. Shower storms tonight, 67. Clouds for tomorrow, rain early, and then tapering off later in the day. It's 71 degrees downtown. Rock news and your celebrity sleaze. See what's going down in the world of rock and roll. The Emmys were last night as well. We'll talk about that. And we're going to tee up some brand new rock for you today as well. Tell you who that's all about, what's going down, and these great rock shows that are on the way to Peoria. We'll talk about all of it here as we crank out the rock on this Tuesday. 105.7 The X. What's going on?
8: Not much. How you doing?
7: Good, buddy. Who's this?
8: Bill.
7: Hey, Bill. All right, man. Going to work? What's going on today, man? 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
8: 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Just wanted to listen to some old school Godsmack.
7: Yeah, man. I'll crank some Godsmack up for you, brother. Where you work at?
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Lincoln Park, 105.7 The X here in the morning. That's Rockers, the Caterpillar, Komatsu, SC2, area truck drivers doing your thing. Appreciate you. Bloomington, Normal, Rockers, checking today, Rivian, and more. As you navigate the rock here and launch your fun on a Tuesday. If you're working outdoors today, a little warmer. And we're going to see today's high 89 to 90 out there today. Plus, we're going to see some showers rolling around today. Chance of a thunderstorm popping around about 89. Heavy rainfall probably more later today. So there's that. WMBD 31 TV meteorologist Nathan Kitchen saying clouds for tomorrow. And maybe some shower storms early and then tapering off. We'll see 80 for the high for tomorrow. But to 89 or 90 for today. So, a little swamp ass going on. Headlines in your rock news. Celebrity Celine. See what's going on in the world of rock and roll today. We got a bunch of great shows on the way to Peoria, Central Illinois. And we'll talk about that and how you need to be there rocking with us. Also, got rock show tickets coming up for the Castle Theater in Bloomington in the 8 o'clock list. And when to go see Saliva and Drowning Pool. That show's coming up soon. So stand by for that. Other items making some headlines today. Solo dining is apparently turning into a thing. Do you find yourself doing solo dining? New data shows that more and more people are actually dining alone at restaurants for peace of mind and relaxation, and you don't want to deal with stress or now another human sitting with you. Anyway, we went to our little morning exit house band, a little song that captures this perfectly. It is solo dining, everybody.

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2: 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Well played. So anyway, solo dining. Is that a thing? Is that something you're doing? Well, we'll talk more about that in our dumbass news coming up next hour right here on 105.7 The X. Got Roger waking up on his way into East Peoria begging for the crew. Let's go back into some early days. Shout of the Devil Rock. It is Motley. And a look sack hill. 6:45. 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It's the morning.

0: 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You have zero credit card dings. Nothing, man. Tickets with you everywhere you go. So there at the App Store and Google Play. Happy Tuesday. Hope you're doing well. Third Shifters, again, thank you so much for all the hard work you're doing. Wrapping up your fun. The rest of you kicking off your school day, work day, detail. Cloudy skies. Showers are likely today, kind of intermittently this afternoon through the day. 89, a little warmer out there. And WMBD 31 TV meteorologist Nathan Kitchens called for shower storms tonight. Could see some heavy rainfall out rolling around tonight. And 67 the low. Rain lingering for tomorrow, then clouds later. And a high of 80. So a little warm out there today, and some showers and storms are on the way. So what's going on? Rock news and your celebrity sleaze. Let's talk about how you can win some rock show tickets. Again, coming up in the 8 o'clock listen and win today for Drowning Pool and Saliva, two bands that we've had a lot of great history with both bands. They're going to be at the Castle Theater in Bloomington. The show is coming up October 16th, so I'll be giving away some tickets coming up in that 8 o'clock listen and win. And as we recap all the shows that we have percolating coming up, man, there's a bunch. And it's time to have some fun for fall because, man, all these shows are on the way. Get the Let Out's going to be here October 10th at Prairie Home Alliance Theater downtown Peoria at the Civic Center. The Led Zeppelin Tribute is going to be there. They are fantastic. We'll be out hosting that. And then we have also Motionless in White with special guests Dayseeker, The Devil Wears Prada, and Dark Divine. That tour is the Sweat and Blood Tour. Going to be at the Peoria Civic Center. And coming up in November, and 3 Days Grace going to be here in November as well. Yeah, for the Alienation Tour with The Funeral Portrait and I Prevail. Get all your tickets for all these great shows. Big thanks to Live Nation at Ticketmaster.com. You can swing into the Toyota box office on Fridays and get your tickets that way as well. So, you know, like I said, man, one great rock show after another. Some news popping out in the world of metal and rock that is very interesting. The brand new song and video from Falling in Reverse, Ronnie Radke and Company, might feature the biggest vocal trio of the year. The song is called Joseph, and it features Falling in Reverse frontman Ronnie Radke singing with the following rockers: Corey Taylor of Slipknot, Serge Tankian from System of a Down is on the song as well. Again, the song is called Joseph, is Ronnie Radke's middle name. The clip is special effects extravaganza that is a cross between an action film and a video game. It has all three singers going on the song, plus Taylor makes a rare appearance wearing his mask outside of a Slipknot project. It's all in this new song from Falling in Reverse. And Serge Tankian is on the song as well. So we'll have it for you soon right here on 105.7 The X. That sounds like a lot of fun. What else is going on in the world of entertainment and rock and roll? You can now listen to the conversation that original Van Halen members Alex Van Halen and David Lee Roth had on July 30th in Fargo, North Dakota, with the artist Robert Vargas, who painted the Eddie Van Halen mural at the Guitar Center in Hollywood in 2021. It's finally been posted on YouTube. I watched some of this last night. It's a 15-minute chat called Beyond Boundaries, How Human Experience Informs Art and Music, marked by Roth's and Van Halen's first public appearance together since Van Halen's final show on October 4th of 2015 at the Hollywood Bowl. They talked about the creative process and their approach, and Roth said that he and Alex are diametrically opposed to which Van Halen said that's what makes it all work. I think the most important thing is art, that you do your homework and you learn the basics and then you break the rules. That's how it works for all of us. And David Lee Roth and Alex talked about advice they would have for young rock artists out there. This is from that new video, 15-minute video with David Lee Roth and Alex Van Halen. And here's what they had to say about that.
1: Life is short. Smoke them if you got them. Learn that kind of sense of humor.
2: You have to learn everything and then unlearn it, if that makes sense to you. You can become free of all of the chains and the restrictions, but you have to learn it first. You can't just pretend that you learned it, because then it doesn't add up to anything.
1: And the way to do that is laugh to win.
2: That's right.
0: There you go. So that's on YouTube. Check that out with the original members of Van Halen, Alex Van Halen and David Lee Roth. Headlines today in your rock news and your celebrity sleaze. Let's crank out the brand new one from Maynard and A Perfect Circle. The new one is called Starless. And he got announced. New rock. 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

0: Jack and Meg White, the White Stripes, are Rock and Roll Hall of Famers, by the way. Seven Nation Army for Alex Rocket and Bloomington today as we navigate the rock here on this Tuesday morning. I'm Matt Behan. 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Cloudy skies, a little overcast. Showers are going to be percolating probably as the day rolls here today, and we're going to see today's high about 89 to 90, so a little swampy. Showers and storms tonight. Could see some locally heavy rainfall going on tonight, and 68. Clouds for tomorrow, showers early, then tapering off. We'll see 80 for tomorrow, but a little on the swampy side today. It's 71 degrees downtown. Let's smile.
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0: All right, we'll check sports on the way. Monday Night Football recap from last night, other NFL storylines, baseball roundup, and more. And we're jumping in the hot tub time machine. The 80s dance, mandatory mullet in about 12 minutes right here on 105.7 The X. And Rock Show tickets coming your way next hour for Saliva and Drowning Pool at the Castle Theater in Bloomington. So now the NFL season is fully back, and baseball and the playoffs are coming up. Going into the archives here, let's tee up some George Carlin and his classic routine about the differences between baseball and football. The late, amazing George Carlin, it's Laughter Tracks on the X.
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5: Football is played on a gridiron in a stadium, sometimes called Soldier Field or War Memorial Stadium.
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5: Football begins in the fall when everything is dying. 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
5: Football is concerned with downs. What down is it?
4: Baseball is concerned with ups. Who's up? Are you up? I'm not up. 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
4: In baseball, you make an error. Whoops.
0: Oh, there's more of that. We'll play it next hour. George Carlin, the late amazing, one of the greatest comedians of all time, comparing baseball and football. It's Laughter Tracks here on 105.7 The X as we crank out the rock. Shinedown, top it out at number one. On this one, their 26th number one song, man. Craziness. Brent the Boys just got done rocking the Illinois State Fair a couple weeks ago. It's Young Again, and it's Shinedown, exclusively here on 105.7 The X and The Morning X.

0: 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This is Brent.
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0: 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WMBD 31. TV meteorologist Nathan Kitchens calling for cloudy skies. Showers probably by this afternoon. It is a little steamy out there today. 88 to 90 for the high. Storms tonight. Heavy rainfall likely 67 at 72 degrees. Downtown Peoria.
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0: 7:27 here on the Morning X. Monday Night Football from last night. Kansas City Chiefs end up clobbering the Denver Broncos 31-10 last night. And the running game for the Chiefs, man, Kenneth Walker now is on the Chiefs, and he's good, really good. MVP of the Super Bowl last year. Patrick Mahomes ran in for a touchdown as well, and it's kind of like old times as the Chiefs get a big win over Denver 31-10. And there you go. And what else going on? NFL scoreboard, of course, from the Sunday. The Bears were big winners this past Sunday, and they ran for 291 yards. Can they continue that next Sunday? Bears have their first home game at Soldier Field. Taking on my dudes from Minnesota. Vikings, Bears, noon next Sunday for an NFC North tilt. And there you have it. What else is going on? Thursday night football this week in the NFL is Detroit Lions at Buffalo Bills. Baseball scoreboard, White Sox get a 7-3 win over Cleveland. Cardinals are 2-1 winners over the Giants. Cubs get a 7-6 win over the Braves. And baseball today, Giants, Cardinals, Cubs host the Braves, White Sox at Cleveland. The playoffs, of course, just around the corner. College football, Fighting Illini hosting Southern Illinois coming up on Saturday. And the area high school football in action again Friday night. And good luck to all of our area teams in Friday Night Lights across Central Illinois. Mandatory Mullet celebrates the 80s and all the great band music of the 1980s, spandex and rat tails and perm mullets. And we're going to focus on our artist of the day. It's next for Mandatory Mullet on the X.
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2: 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Unless you're on stage singing as a rock star. A lot of chafing going on, a little rubbing and irritation. So careful. Hey, The Rock continues next right here on The X. We love you.
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8: 7:34 here on the morning. That's got a great song that's launched the kind of a hair metal explosion of the 1980s on a Sunset Strip on the way momentarily. Coming up next hour, rock show tickets for you to go see Drowning Pool and Saliva at the Castle Theater in Bloomington. That is on the way. Forecast today, cloudy skies, showers are likely as the day progresses today. We're going to see today's high about 89, a chance of some heavy rainfall going on tonight, showers and storms periodically, and 67. Looks like rain's kind of hanging with us through tomorrow. And we'll see a high near 80. So a little swampy out there today. 72 degrees downtown Peoria. Mandatory mullet every day at this time. A celebration of the 1980s. Spandex, rat tails, perm mullets. The great shows that rock Peoria, Central Illinois back in the day. And it's sponsored with our friends at the Castle Theater downtown Bloomington. It is your palace of rock. 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Download their mobile app for show updates and tickets and rock out like a king at the Castle Theater. Great shows on the way. Like I said, Drowning Pool, Saliva going to be there. And a ton of great 105.7 artists on a regular basis at the Castle Theater in Bloomington. So let's go back to 1982-83. And the band Quiet Riot got their start in the late 70s. And believe it or not, Randy Rhoads was in that band for quite a long time. And then he exited the band to be with Ozzy. And so the band reconfigured things. And they put out their album Metal Health there in 82-83 and exploded across the rock hemisphere as a number one album. And then really ushered in that Sunset Strip vibe of all the bands that were to follow. So there we are. Let's go back to the early 80s. Unleash your rat tail, your perm mullet. It's Quiet Riot today for the Mighty Mullets on the Morning X.

Quiet Riot today. Come on, feel the noise. It's 105.7 The X here and the Morning X, the album Mental Health. And yeah, back in the early 1980s, kind of ushering in that Sunset Strip vibe out of California. And many bands were to follow. Motley Crue exploded right after that. And the rest is kind of history, right? Mandatory Mullet. Every day of the Simon Celebration of the 1980s, spandex, rat tails, perm mullets. All the great shows rock Peoria back in the day. And a sponsor with our friends at the Castle Theater, downtown Bloomington. 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A great 105.7 artist there on a regular basis. And rock out like a king at the Castle Theater. I got tickets next hour for Drowning Pool and Saliva. They're going to be together one night, October 16th at the Castle. And those tickets coming up next hour right here on 105.7 The X. Cloudy skies, breezy, some showers rolling today. And a little swampy, man. 89 is the high today. So there's that. Looks like a heavy rainfall is expected for tonight. So we'll keep you updated with WMBD 31 TV meteorologist Nathan Kitchens, Chris Yates, and company. Dumbass news on the way the next 10 or so. There's a satirical ad going viral about AI turning you into a battery. There's a lot of AI stuff going on right now in the news, right? Everybody's like, oh, yeah, it's taking over and our lives are coming to an end. What? And we'll talk more about this satirical ad going on. And what else is happening? Police are looking for a man caught on video using pool in a hot tub. And then getting creepy with a rubber duck. What? We'll talk about that story and more coming up in our dumbass news you need to know. And people apparently are loving more and more of dining alone. Dining solo. We'll talk about that as well. Coming up next 10 minutes right here. I want to find 70X. The band is the Autumn Kings. I love the new song. This is Gone, Gone, Gone. And this is New Rock. At 7:42 on your Tuesday. It's 105.7 The X in the Morning X.

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105.7 The X and The Morning X. Dookie, the album, of course, in 94 that kind of got the whole world paying attention to these three dudes from San Francisco. It's Green Day and Longview, and they haven't looked back since, man. As we navigate the rock here on this Tuesday morning, I'm Matt Behan. Clouds, breezy. Warmer out there today, 88 to 90 for the high. Showers and storms expected this afternoon, and heavy rainfall. Decent shot of storms and heavy rainfall going on tonight, 68. Go to CIProud.com. WMBD 31 TV meteorologist Nathan Kitchens with that extended forecast going on. So, yeah, a little steamy out there for you today. Coming up next hour, rock show tickets on the way in the 8 o'clock Listen and Win for your chance to be rocking at the Castle Theater in Bloomington for Saliva and Drowning Pool. The show coming up in October. Those tickets on the way for you. Yeah, coming up next hour right here on 105.7 The X. Let me tell you about my friends at J&J Toppers. 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It's 7:50. Dumbass News coming up next. We'll peruse all the interesting headlines today as we roll into this Tuesday. Let's go to Appetite for Destruction. These guys on the road all this summer. Had a chance to catch them last month in Tinley Park. And, man, they still got it. Slash blazing on guitar. GNR. It's 105.7 The X to The Morning X.

0: Absolutely. Welcome to the jungle. Axl / Duff McKagan, the original lineup of Guns N' Roses from the greatest debuts in rock and roll history, Appetite for Destruction. And as we navigate the rock here on this Tuesday morning, this is your rock show. Cloudy skies, showers intermittently by this afternoon, and heavy rainfall tonight. We'll see 89 for that high today. 72 degrees downtown, and yes, indeed, it's that time.
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0: All right, good morning, 7:55 here on this Tuesday. Let's start with a story about AI and... yeah, all this negative news about AI and our lives are coming to an end. It's going to take over the planet. Robots are going to attack us in our sleep. There's a whole bunch. What? I had a buddy of mine last weekend telling me, oh, yeah, man, it's been 5 years. Like, you know, these robots are going to be out of control and they're going to, like, you know, invade your house. And, you know, I'm like, what? I'm like, dude, what? All right. Anyway, there's a satirical ad going viral about AI turning you into a battery. Well, that's uplifting. It features AI versions of Bezos, Altman, and Elon Musk talking about a new job that has you working out to power to AI computers. What is going on here? Here's how it sounds, by the way.
7: By 2030, almost 80% of people had lost their jobs.
8: They had no money, no purpose, but they had a lot of time on their hands.
7: What if we could use the energy of humans to power the machines that took away their jobs?
9: Energem solved our need for energy and your need... for purpose.
0: Okay. That's uplifting. What else is going on in the world today? A Georgia man was caught trespassing onto a private property detail last weekend, and he got arrested. But while he was on the private property, he decided that apparently these people were not at their home. He decided to use their hot tub and then swam in the pool, and then he was interacting with a rubber ducky. Yes, naked, by the way, I might add. So, anyway... there was video. There's cameras going on. You know, people have cameras everywhere now. This dude, you know, trespassing. You in the hot tub and the pool and was, you know, getting his groove on with a rubber ducky. Witnesses of the video say he was infatuated with the rubber ducky. And there we are. And so he was arrested for not only being creepy, but for being a dumbass. Let's move on, shall we? Deputies in Mississippi are looking for a vehicle with a crazy statement that was written on it. Something actually quite offensive. It's connected to a burglary investigation, but the news team down there did a story on it. And here's how they talked about this situation in Mississippi looking for a vehicle theft.
10: And new at 10, Prentiss County investigators are looking for a vehicle with "Fat Chicks Only" written on it. It is all in connection with a recent burglary that happened there. Deputies say that the family reported a black older model Chevrolet Tahoe. The witness said the SUV had the words "Fat Chicks Only" written on the rear glass.
0: So, yeah, there's that story from Mississippi. What else is going on? Solo dining. We talked about this last hour. Apparently, folks are more excited about solo dining. Why? It's cheaper. Right? There's that going on. People apparently are liking moments alone, clearing your head, just you and your smartphone sitting there in your own little situation. Solo dining at restaurants is now apparently becoming a thing. And here's a little song that captures it all perfectly.

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2: 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Forecast-wise, clouds, breezy, showers expected today, and heavy rainfall tonight. 89 to 90 is that high. It's 73 degrees downtown Peoria. Rock show tickets coming up next hour for the Castle Theater. And I got Tom and his crew rocking in Washington asking for a collective soul. And yeah, we can do that. Where the river flows, this is your rock show. It's the Morning X.

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1: It's 8:07 here on the Morning X. Sunshine, a little bit of that's early today. Cloudy skies, though. Showers are likely as the day rolls, and we'll see about 89 to 90, so the heat's coming back. And WMBD 31 TV meteorologist Nathan Kitchen saying showers tonight. Could see some heavy rainfall, 68. Showers early for tomorrow, then clearing up and high of 80. Rock show tickets coming up this hour before Niner for Drowning Pool Saliva Rock at the Castle Theater in Bloomington. Laughter tracks on the way. And we'll check sports, lots of NFL. Kansas City Chiefs are back, by the way. Yeah, we'll talk about all that coming up right now. The Mighty Metallica for Caterpillar, SC2, Liberty Steel Rockers out there today. Rivian Rockers in Bloomington, and you, the best rock fan on the planet. It's the Morning X.

0: Absolutely. 105.7 The X here in the Morning X. Ivan and Five Finger Death Punch. And their take, of course, Bad Company. They've dropped another new single from their brand new album. We'll get to that for you in just a bit as well. I got dudes out doing construction work in East Peoria today. Mike and his crew rocking. And want to hear some Five Finger Death Punch on this steamy Tuesday, brewing across Central Illinois. WMBD 31 TV meteorologist Nathan Kitchens called for cloudy skies. Little sun early, and then showers are developing as the day rolls today. And about 89 to 90 is that high. Showers and storms tonight. Could see some bangers out there. 67. It's 73 degrees downtown.
1: Yep, it's early. The caffeine is just starting to invade your brain. 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
0: All right, 8:17, we'll recap NFL Monday Night Football. The Chiefs are back. We'll talk Bears, NFL, the details, and baseball roundup and more coming up. And rock show tickets for the Castle Theater to go see Drowning Pool Saliva all together one day. Those tickets on the way before 9. Last hour, we played George Carlin, the late amazing George Carlin, talking about the difference between football and baseball now that the NFL season's rocking and baseball playoffs are getting ready to roll. It's part 2 of George Carlin talking about the differences between baseball and football. It's Laughter Tracks on the X.
4: 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Baseball has the sacrifice. Football is played in any kind of weather. Rain, sleet, snow, hail, mud. Can't read the numbers on the field, can't read the yard markers, can't read the players' numbers. The struggle will continue. In baseball, if it rains, we don't come out to play. I can't come out to play. It's raining out. In football, the object is for the quarterback, otherwise known as the field general, to be on target with his aerial assault, riddling the defense by hitting his receivers with deadly accuracy, in spite of the blitz, even if he has to use the shotgun. With short bullet passes and long bombs, he marches his troops into enemy territory, balancing this aerial assault with a sustained ground attack which punches holes in the forward wall of the enemy's defensive line. In baseball, the object is to go home and to be safe. I hope I'll be safe at home. Safe at home.
0: 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The new one from Architects in there. Also, Papa Roach and their brand new single on the way. Right now, let's crank out the new one from The Offspring, getting some help from Electric Callboy, collaborating together in one song. Let the good times roll. It's new rock. I want to fight 70X in the Morning X.

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0: 311 from the Resurrection File down, a band that was with us a couple years back at the Prairie Home Alliance Theater, Civic Center downtown. As we crank out the rock here on this pretty good-looking Tuesday. Chance of showers out there today, though. WMBD 31 TV meteorologist Nathan Kitchens calling for cloudy skies, eventually kind of moving in. Showers, probably see a couple of little fronts coming through this afternoon, and 89 to 90 is the high. For your rockers outdoor, showers and storms tonight. Could see some heavy rainfall tonight. 67, rain lingering for tomorrow, then showers tapering off by this afternoon, for tomorrow afternoon. And tomorrow's high about 81, 82. A little warm out there today. 73 downtown.
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0: It's 8:26 here on the Morning X, and just when you thought maybe these guys were starting to age out and not play well, the Kansas City Chiefs are back with a vengeance. Last night, the Chiefs clobbered the Denver Broncos 31-10. It was pretty close in the first half into the third quarter. Chiefs rolled out with some big plays. Kenneth Walker, now the running back for Kansas City, he was on Seattle last year. He's really good. He rumbled for a ton of yards last night. Chiefs go to 1-0. Patrick Mahomes ran in for a touchdown. First game he's been back since his knee injury from last year. So it's a win for the Chiefs over the Broncos. Chicago Bears are in pretty good spirits, man, after running for a ton of yards, over 290 yards last Sunday against Carolina. And Bears offense is, man, they could run like that all year. They're going to be lethal. Bears in action on Sunday at noon, taking on my beloved Vikings. It's Minnesota Vikings, Chicago Bears, noon at Soldier, and an NFC North tilt going on. This Thursday night, it is Detroit Lions and Buffalo Bills. Should be a good game. It's the Bills' first game in their new stadium out in Buffalo. Baseball, White Sox get a 7-3 win over Cleveland. Cardinals get a 2-1 win over the Giants, and the Cubbies are 7-6 winners over the Braves. Playoffs, of course, percolating. Giants at Cardinals today. Cubs host the Braves. White Sox are at Cleveland. College football, Fighting Illini host Southern Illinois Saturday. And Illinois State University football back home. They're unbeaten on the year. Coming up Saturday afternoon. And area high school football, Friday Night Lights going on across Central Illinois. Good luck to all of our teams out there with football on Friday night. And then I should check what's happening in the world of sports. Let's get some rock on your radio. Coming up here for the Workday Vibe, Ghost, Puddle of Mud's in there. Also, shouts for Papa Roach and their brand new one in there as well. And I'll take Caller X right now, Caller 10, a pair of tickets for you to go rock out at the Castle Theater in Bloomington to see some great bands, bands that we have a really great history with, by the way, Saliva and Drowning Pool together one night on October 16th at the Castle Theater. 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

It's the Mighty Zeppelin. Hey, get the Led out. The Ultimate Led Zeppelin tribute coming to town soon, Saturday night, October 10th, Peoria Civic Center at the Prairie Home Alliance Theater. 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We'll talk to the news guys next. Here's Puddle of Mud on the X.

0: Everything a little blurry on a Tuesday. I get it. It's Puddle of Muds, 105.7 The X from the Resurrection File. Hey, Resurrection Cafe coming up later on today. In the noon hour, 90s, 80s, early 2000s, grunge, alternative, ska, punk, metal, new wave, 1-8 Wonders. It all happens in the noon hour every day. It's coming up in a little while right here on 105.7 The X. This weekend, Oktoberfest going on our beautiful Peoria riverfront. 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Always a great time. 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Get all the details, get your tickets and all the information at PeoriaParks.org. 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And yeah, get your tickets there. And we'll be out there with you as well from 105.7 The X. Get more information about Oktoberfest on the riverfront at 105.7TheXRocks.com. News guys are here. Let's check in. It's not headline news on this Tuesday. Gentlemen.
1: This is not headline news. It's National Double Cheeseburger Day. And for people who celebrate, it's also National Double Chin Day. The number of Americans dining alone is at an all-time high. Once again, Jennifer Aniston is a trendsetter. Sydney Sweeney's nude sports betting ad has upset female athletes. Well, there goes the argument of it's a woman's choice to do what she wants with her own body. And California ran out of license plate numbers. But that's okay, because most of the cars there are stolen anyway. This is not headline news.
0: Thank you, gentlemen. It's 8:48 here on the Morning X. Let's crank out the new one from Papa Roach. This is See You in Hell, new P. Roach. 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

Interstate Love Song, Wait for Nate, rocking and Bloomington today. It's Stone Temple Pilots on 105.7 The X. Happy Tuesday. What's going on? A bit of rain out there today is distinctly possible. Cloudy skies, overcast, little sun, and little fronts of rain popping around central Illinois today. And it's pretty steamy, pretty swamp-assy out there today. 88 to 90 for the high. And

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Brand new rock from Nickelback from the brand new album On The Way, and get help from John Five, the outstanding guitar player who is currently in Motley Crue. We've been with Rob Zombie, David Lee Roth over the years. Rattle the Cage, that song locked in the top two on the rock chart. It's New Rock First on 105.7 The X. I'm Matt Behan. We got rock shows brewing, man. A bunch on the way here soon. We're going to be celebrating all things Zeppelin. We've got the Let Out coming up in October, and we got two banger shows on the way in November. Details on the way. Right now, let's go to Appetite for Destruction. It's Guns N' Roses. On the way to Tommy and his crew in the Heights today. It's 105.7 The X here on The Morning X.

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0: The offspring from the Resurrection File, lacking some self-esteem here as we crank out the rock here on this Tuesday morning. I'm Matt Behan. Hope the workday vibe is already off to a good start. Let us be your rock soundtrack. And hey, we got great rock on the way for you coming up here on 105.7 The X. Shouts for Five Finger in there, Linkin Park and Nirvana, and a brand new song from Dave Grohl and Foo Fighters for their brand new album. That is all on the way in the next 20 minutes right here on 105.7 The X. Cloudy skies, showers expected to probably kick in late this morning into this afternoon. Might see a couple bangers out there. WMBD 31 TV meteorologist Nathan Kitchens calling for showers continuing tonight. Could see heavy rainfall. Today's high, it's a little swampy, man. 88 to 90 for that high. Looks like 81 or 2 tomorrow with a chance of rain. 75 degrees, and the rock continues next here on The X.
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0: Hey, it's Matt Behan here on The Morning X. So in the last few weeks, I came to the realization that my air conditioning unit was not going to make it. 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

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I'm Matt Behan sliding through. 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Motionless in White are going to be here in November. 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
10: 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Thank you for listening to us on our stream. Thank you. You guys rock, man. The Rock will continue next. Hang in there. It's going to be okay. Radio hug. Little hug. All right, maybe not. Hugs are creepy. Anyway, The Rock continues next here on The X.
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Chicago, Illinois' very own Rise Against and the Violence. As we navigate the rock here on this Tuesday, I'm Matt Behan. We got rock shows, man, popping everywhere. If you love Zeppelin, get the let out. It's going to be here Saturday night, October 10th, not far away at our beautiful Prairie Home Alliance Theater. 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Bombastic, furious, fun, acoustic, folksy. Man, it's all there, all that magic of the mighty Zeppelin. And they don't wear wigs and dress up like, you know, the Zeppelin dudes in the early 70s. 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

That band, Rockin', opening up for Shinedown at the Illinois State Fair about 3 weeks back. That's the new one, the band From Ashes to New and Die for You. That's song locked in the top 10. Man, our job taking care of you for all the best new rock for you first. Speaking of Shinedown, they're brand new and coming up in the next 10 minutes. The brand new single that topped out at number one, their 26th number one song, man. Isn't that crazy? It's awesome. Loving new Shinedown. It's on the way. Alice in Chains, Stone Temple Pilots, Falling in Reverse is in there as well. And right now, it's Paralyzer and Finger 11 on 105.7 The X.

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0: Hey, it's Matt Behan here on The Morning X. Join me every single morning, 6 till 10. This is your rock show. 10 songs every single hour. Pop out our rock show tickets for you every day. And Dumbass News, 7:50. Laughter Tracks and Mandatory Mullet every day, 7:30. And some days, we talk to rock stars. And, man, it was a thrill speaking with Chad Gray from Peoria, Illinois. The voice of Mudvayne, the voice of Hell Yeah. Talking with Chad about all those great memories of rocking and exploding out of Peoria when Mudvayne launched.
1: I did this. My memories of Peoria and that whole area, our whole regional area, they're like my old friends at Taxi Ward. And, you
0: know, right,
1: and
0: exactly.
1: Guys and I, like, I'm still close with those dudes. Like, but dude, I love my fans from out there. I'm telling you what, the moral of this whole tour, the moral of the story is let's have fun.
0: Yes.
1: Let's get together. Let's take all the problems of our life. Relationship problems, job problems, money problems, whatever. Come in, stand with our family, and just rage and have a blast.
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Metallica from the legendary Black Album, Sabbath True, on the way to Tim Rocket in East Peoria today as we crank out the rock here on 105.7 The X. Clouds, breezy, might see some rain, maybe a thunderstorm rolling around today, says WMBD 31 TV meteorologist Nathan Kitchens. Chance of really a heavier shot at rain tonight and some thunderstorms going on. Keep you updated. Go to CIProud.com with our meteorologist crew at WMBD 31 TV with all the details. Great rock is on the way. Foo Fighters, Bush. Love the new song with the band A Day to Remember and the artist Bill Murray. Their new one on the way. Chili Peppers in there as well. And Five Finger Death Punch have dropped another single. Their second single off the brand new album. They're out touring everywhere. And 20th anniversary tour out there. Nails in the Coffin. Ivan and Five Finger Death Punch. 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

Gavin Rossdale and Bush, 1995, the year that everybody got really awakened to the music. Gavin and Bush from the album 16 Stone. It's Machine Head on 105.7 The X. Music like that is coming a whole hour of 90s, 80s, early 2000s on the way soon for the Resurrection Cafe. Yeah, man, grunge, metal, alternative, ska, punk, new wave, one-hit wonders. It is all on shuffle. I got a song you want to get in today. Chime in on the socials out there or the studio line's rocking at 309-495-9496. Chili Peppers coming up. Cage the Elephant have their brand new song on the way in about the next 15 as well. Right now, love this new song with A Day to Remember with the artist Bill Murray, Always Let You Down. And this is New Rock on 105.7 The X.

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1: Indeed, Anthony Kiedis. It's the Red Hot Chili Peppers on 105.7 The X as we crank out the rock here and navigate the fun on a Tuesday morning. I'm Matt Behan. Resurrection Cafe is not far away. Coming up again at the top of the hour, 90s, 80s, and early 2000s. Grunge, alternative, metal, ska, punk, new wave. And again, if you got a song you want to get in, let us know, man. Chime into the socials out there. And also the text line and studio lines, 309-495-9496. Oktoberfest is going on this weekend on the beautiful Peoria Riverfront with our friends at Peoria Park District. Yeah, September 18th through the 20th, Riverfront Park downtown. Enjoy authentic German food, cold beer, live music. It's all on the riverfront. Always a great time. 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We'll be out there rocking with you as well. It's Oktoberfest on the riverfront this weekend. We'll see you there with 105.7 The X. Cage the Elephant with the number one alternative rock song in America, The Beaches in Tennessee. 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

Welcome to the Resurrection Cafe here on this Tuesday now afternoon. I'm Matt Behan. It's 90s, 80s, early 2000s, grunge, alternative, metal, ska, punk, new wave, one-hit wonders, all on shuffle this hour. Big Audio Dynamite, the band there. Big Audio Dynamite 2, and the band, the song is Rush, Pearl Jam, kicking off the hour. How's the day going, man? Good. Clouds, breezy. Might see some showers out there today. And a little swampy, 88 to 90, the high. The Resurrection Cafe, sponsored with our friends at Davis Brothers Pizza in East Peoria. They are a 77-year staple right here in Central Illinois. They have a lunch buffet that is stellar. Pizza, salad bar, it's awesome. 11 to 2 every day. Get your crew out there. Dinner buffet Sunday through Thursday, 4:30 to 7. And they have happy hour Monday through Friday, 3 to 6. They have dollar drafts later today. And that happy hour vibe, it is Davis Brothers Pizza in East Peoria. Lincoln Park coming up. Also shouts for Beastie Boys, Danzig, Green Day, and a one-hit wonder coming up from the band The Crash Test Dummies. Right now, a band that's been rocking in Peoria with some great live shows here as of late. These guys playing the Castle Theater just a few weeks ago. Here's Filter. Hey, man, nice shot on the Resurrection Cafe on the X.

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5: 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You guys rock, man. The Rock will continue next. Hang in there. It's going to be okay. Radio hug. Little hug. All right, maybe not. Hugs are creepy. Anyway, The Rock continues next here on The X.
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Rolling back to the early 1990s and the Crash Test Dummies and the epitome of a great one-hit wonder there as we navigate the rock. 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And it's our sponsor with our friends at Davis Brothers Pizza in East Peoria, 77-year staple in our community. 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And they have happy hour Monday through Friday, 3 to 6. And dollar drafts going on later as well. Davis Brothers Pizza in East Peoria. Enjoy as we continue the Resurrection Cafe with Danzig on the X.

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Billy Joe Armstrong, my dirt tray. Cool Green Day warning for the late 1990s there here on the Resurrection Cafe here on the XM at Bayhand. 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It is sponsored again with our friends at Davis Brothers Pizza in East Peoria. 77 years, man, they've been at it. And the lunch buffet is going on right now till 2 p.m., 11 to 2. Pizza salad bar is great. Dinner buffet Sunday through Thursday, 4:30 to 7, and happy hours going on Monday through Friday, 3 to 6. Again, dollar drafts out there for happy hour. Davis Brothers Pizza in East Peoria as we crank out the rock here on 105.7 The X, and it is the Resurrection Cafe. The Cults on the way. Also, shouts coming in for Alice in Chains, Billy Idol, and more. And right now, let's go to Nevermind. It's Nirvana on the Resurrection Cafe on The X.

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1: Yeah. I wake up every morning with my head up in a daze. I'm not sure if I should say this, but I'll say it anyway. 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

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Every wall that I knock down is just a wall that I replace. I'm in a race against myself. 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

0: 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Rock show tickets and 8 o'clock listen and win. Rockstar rewards, dumbass news, mandatory mullet, laughter tracks. And on some days, we talk to rock stars. Jake and Danny from Greta Van Fleet joining me in recent weeks talking about the success of Greta Van Fleet and how we're all kind of the same across the world enjoying rock and roll.
1: I think one of the biggest shockers to me is actually how similar we all are traveling the world and playing rock and roll and playing rock and roll to the crowds that appreciate it. It's really nice to know that it still is alive and well worldwide, but it really was kind of just comforting to know that a lot of people are just like us. You know, we are sheltered. Right. We're small town people, but you see that in a lot of other people around the world.
2: Yeah, I mean, I think, like, you know, so many people flock and so many people from all over the place. 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
0: Right.
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0: 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Matt Behan here. Thank you for listening to us on our stream. Thank you. You guys rock, man. The rock will continue next. Hang in there. It's going to be okay. Radio hug. Little hug. All right, maybe not. Hugs are creepy. Anyway, the rock continues next here on The X.
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1: 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You must rock. Are you ready? Loads of Metallica, Nirvana, Shinedown, Five Finger Death Punch. 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

The Offspring gone away on a Tuesday. It's 105.7 The X. I'm Roxy, coming to you from the X studio in downtown Peoria. How you doing, X Rockers? You ready to dive back in, crank it up, roll down the windows while you still can, because it's gonna get weird out there. Yeah, weather. What's up with Mother Nature? Having a bad day. It's been a good day so far. On the way, I got you, the crew, and Cracker, System of a Down. But right now, it's new rock from those Canadian rockers, Nickelback, getting a little assist from John 5. This is Rattle the Cage. 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

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Pearl Jam. Yup. Five Finger Death Punch. Yeah. Nirvana. Yup. We got you. 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
2: 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Peoria.

Motley Crue with Wild Side. You heard the sirens and started looking in your mirrors, didn't you? It's Roxy coming to you from the X Studio in downtown Peoria. And that would be a fun karaoke song. Do you like to karaoke? I didn't say, are you good at it? I said, do you like to karaoke? I like to karaoke. I'm not good at it, but I have a great time. And I found a ranking of the most difficult songs to sing at karaoke. Wild Side wasn't on there. I'd do that one. I'll tell you what is on there coming up. Got you some Wage War new rock. Right now, it's legendary, timeless, and iconic rock of the grunge era, Nirvana with All Apologies on 105.7 The X.

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It's 105.7, The X. And I don't know if I could karaoke that one, but I do love a mad karaoke night. And if you karaoke, even casually, you probably have a song in your back pocket that you know you can nail. And it's better if it's something super tricky. Like My Brother by Another Mother, my buddy Shane, he can do Baby Got Back so well. And you know that's hard. But what about Bohemian Rhapsody? It's number 2 on the list of most difficult karaoke songs. Yeah. How about My Heart Will Go On, Celine Dion? Yeah, I'm not doing that one. Dream On by Aerosmith, number 3. And the number 1 is I Will Always Love You by Whitney Houston, but written, of course, by Dolly Parton. We got to keep things straight in the world. How you doing? X-Rockers, it's Roxy on a tear on this Tuesday. On the way, got some Dexter and the Moon Rocks. 3 days grace, a check of the weather, courtesy WMBD TV on deck. It's The Warning with their latest. But first, it is the Woohoo song. But Blur went and called it Song 2. It's their song. I guess they get to name it. Crank it up. Sing it loud. We should karaoke this one. 0-5-7, The X.

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0: 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Also, you score rock show tickets in the 8 o'clock Listen and Win. Dumbass News 750, Mandatory Mullet 730. And on days, we talked to rock stars, had Tim Montana, a great new artist out of the state of Montana, in studio rocking with us. And I asked Tim, hey, man, what was it that made you pick up a guitar and want to create rock and roll?
1: Yes. So not having distractions like television, I think, saved me, because I look at my kids and my 16-year-old's on her phone and social media. And she has the gift that I was born with, of where I can hear music and play it on an instrument. And my mom realized at a very young age that that's kind of odd, that I would hear something on the radio. And even I couldn't play guitar, I could find the notes.
0: Right.
1: It's like, this is really weird. He can hear that and play that. And my daughter does it now. But she has the constant distraction of phones, TV, life. I didn't. I was locked in the woods. I didn't have friends. I didn't really play with other kids. And I had
0: so this was your thing. This was your passion. That was your go-to, right?
1: Right. I mean, and it was. It became, you know, when music's your only friend, it becomes your best friend.
0: Tim Montana joining me here on The Morning X. We talk to rock stars. We do. Join me every single morning.
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1: We get a check of the weather courtesy meteorologist Chris Yates at WMBD-TV. Partly cloudy today, scattered showers and storms expected tonight. Today's high 89. Tonight, showers and storms with localized pockets of heavy rainfall and an overnight low in the upper 60s. And tomorrow, mostly cloudy with scattered showers and storms, primarily during the morning hours. Tomorrow's high, just 80 degrees. Stay up to date on the ever-changing weather in our world 24/7. Visit CIProud.com.
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It's Roxy, and I am ready for more live music. Loud, live, in my face. 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Drowning Pool and Saliva together at the Castle Theater coming up Friday, October 16th, just over a month away. 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And right now, we rocked out with these guys like twice in the last 2 years. Once at the Civic Center, once at the Illinois State Fair. 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
3: 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Matt Bayhan here. Thank you for listening to us on our stream. Thank you. You guys rock, man. The rock will continue next. Hang in there. It's going to be okay. Radio hug. Little hug. All right, maybe not. Hugs are creepy. Anyway, the rock continues next here on The X.
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Come on and get your kicks. Now you don't need

Green Day bringing us Longview on 105.7 The X. X Rockers looking at the Longview, the weekend. That's what I'm calling it. There are some big happenings on the Peoria Riverfront. 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The Peoria Park District's Oktoberfest kicks off on the 18th, running through the 20th, right there at Riverfront Park. Some amazing, authentic German food, and of course, German beer. 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It's 105.7 The X Peoria Oktoberfest. Finger 11 on the way right now. They are crushing it and have been for, holy moly, so many years. The Foo Fighters have new rock. I did not get to hear this song a week ago in St. Louis. Oh, no. No, no, no. But maybe next time? Putting it out there in the universe. It's the Foo with Window. 105.7 The X with new rock.

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So, that said, never miss a Sunday show. 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Icon for Hire, going to rock it out this Sunday night at the Castle Theater. Never miss a Sunday show. On the way, we got the rock rolling for you. Linkin Park, Pearl Jam, a check of the weather, courtesy WMBD-TV. Limp Bizkit doing it all for the Nookie on deck. And right now, Royal Blood coming at you with new rock, 10 over 10. I'm digging this song. Crank it up and let me know what you think. It's new rock on the X. Oh, 5 o'clock freakout on the way, too. Gather up all the F's, kids. We're going to get rid of them. It's 105.7 The X.

0: Hey, it's Matt Behan here on The Morning X. Join me every single morning, 6 till 10. This is your rock show. 10 songs every single hour. Pumping out rock show tickets for you every day. And Dumbass News, 7:50. Laughter Tracks and Mandatory Mullet every day, 7:30. And some days, we talk to rock stars. And man, it was a thrill speaking with Chad Gray from Peoria, Illinois. The voice of Mudvayne. The voice of Hell Yeah. Talking with Chad about all those great memories of rocking and exploding out of Peoria when Mudvayne launched.
1: Oh, dude, that's my memories of Peoria and that whole area, our whole regional area there, like my old friends at Taxi Ward and
0: right, exactly.
1: Guys and I, I'm still close with those dudes. But dude, I love my fans from out there. I'm telling you what, the moral of the story is let's have fun.
0: Yes.
1: Let's get together. Let's take all the problems of our life. Relationship problems, job problems, money problems, whatever. Come in, stand with our family, and just rage and have a blast.
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0: 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You guys rock, man. The rock will continue next. Hang in there. It's going to be okay. Radio hug. Little hug. All right, maybe not. Hugs are creepy. Anyway, the rock continues next here on The X.
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5: We get a check of the weather courtesy meteorologist Chris Yates at WMBD-TV. Partly cloudy today, scattered showers and storms expected tonight. Today's high 89. Tonight, showers and storms with localized pockets of heavy rainfall and an overnight low in the upper 60s. And tomorrow, mostly cloudy with scattered showers and storms, primarily during the morning hours. Tomorrow's high, just 80 degrees. Stay up to date on the ever-changing weather in our world 24/7. Visit CIProud.com.
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Sullivan's Irish Pub on Prospect in Peoria Heights. They are getting ready to reopen in a new location on Prospect. They're on the corner of Lake and Prospect and the old Penguin Tap, and the renovations are coming along nicely. Check it out. 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You'll cause an accident. You can also check it out on their Facebook or Instagram, W.E. Sullivan's. 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Stay up to date on when they're going to reopen and what they got going down. 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Cool. 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

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And Dimebag Darrell wrote that while the band was warming up on a practice amp before a show. That is what's called holy crap talent. It's Roxy and the 5 o'clock Freakout on 105.7 The X, brought to you by W.E. Sullivan's Irish Pub on Prospect in Peoria Heights. But where on Prospect? 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They'll be opening late next month. 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Sullivan's Irish Pub, moving on up Prospect to the old Penguin Tap. 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
1: 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We got to do a meet and greet beforehand, and they absolutely brought their A game. 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Sullivan's Irish Pub on Prospect in Peoria Heights. And they're moving on up Prospect on the corner of Lake in Prospect, the old Penguin Tap, renovating, remodeling, and getting ready to bring us all the food, drink, and fun we can handle. 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Sullivan's Facebook, Instagram. 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They're out of Nevada originally, and I got a chance to interview the drummer way back in the day. And they give me hope. They're the Killers. This is Mr. Brightside. 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
1: We get a check of the weather, courtesy meteorologist Chris Yates at WMBD-TV. Partly cloudy today, scattered showers and storms expected tonight. Today's high, 89. Tonight, showers and storms with localized pockets of heavy rainfall and an overnight low in the upper 60s. And tomorrow, mostly cloudy with scattered showers and storms, primarily during morning hours. Tomorrow's high, just 80 degrees. Stay up to date on the ever-changing weather in our world 24/7. Visit CIProud.com.
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final song that the Foo Fighters rocked out at the Dome at the America Center in St. Louis a week ago tonight. A historic night where the Foo Fighters stepped in to open for AC/DC because the Pretty Reckless couldn't do it. Dave Grohl said on stage in front of God and everybody that the Pretty Reckless called them. I think that's pretty solid. Everlong on 105.7. The X on a Tuesday. What are you doing on this Tuesday night? Better yet, what are you doing on October 10th? Less than a month away, we're going to be rocking it out all Zeppelin style. 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On the way, got you some Mighty Metallica, Rise Against, and Tool. But first, they are sisters, and they rock. 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

off to Never Never Land with Metallica and her Sandman, a metal lullaby right there. 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All this week in the Morning X, he is giving away tickets. And FYI, it is an 18 and over show, but minors are permitted with a parent or guardian. Buddy up and let's rock. All the way, I'm going to rock with these cats this weekend. They're going to be at Riot Fest. It's 21 Pilots, but first, Autumn Kings, Gone, Gone, Gone, New Rock on the X.

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0: Peoria.
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21 Pilots, I think you need to know my friends are heathens too. It's Roxy coming to you from the X Studio in downtown Peoria. And I am looking forward to seeing 21 Pilots rock it out this weekend at Riot Fest in Douglas Park in Chicago. There's still time. You can get your tickets. And if you do, let me know. Because we do a 309 Central Illinois meetup at Riot Fest. And you could be a part of it. 21 Pilots. Yeah. But if you're staying in the 309, I totally get it. And if you are, make plans to head down to the Peoria Riverfront. It is Peoria Park District's Oktoberfest. 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It's Peoria Oktoberfest. Get at it. And get out there. Make some beautiful memories. Take an umbrella and do your best to be kind to all kinds, including yourself. Doesn't cost a thing, and it's truly rock star. On the way, I got you 3 days grace, Green Day, and Alice in Chains. Talk to you tomorrow, 3-ish, meet you back here. Cool. Thanks so much for hanging out with me. Get out there and be safe. Here's new rock from Greta Van Fleet. Play your games on the X.

0: 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Rock show tickets and 8 o'clock listen and win. Rockstar rewards, dumbass news, mandatory mullet, laughter tracks. And on some days, we talk to rock stars. Jake and Danny from Greta Van Fleet joining me in recent weeks talking about the success of Greta Van Fleet and how we're all kind of the same across the world enjoying rock and roll.
1: I think one of the biggest shockers to me is actually how similar we all are traveling the world and playing rock and roll and playing rock and roll to the crowds that appreciate it. It's really nice to know that it still is alive and well worldwide, but it really was kind of just comforting to know that a lot of people are just like us. You know, we are sheltered. Right. We're small town people, but you see that in a lot of other people around the world.
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0: Right.
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0: 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We do. 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